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0: Good morning. 107.9 The Mix. Ah, the chill is back. Oh, isn't it nice?
1: No.
0: Her name is Desiree. Welcome.
1: No, it's not nice. It's cold.
0: The old timers at the Irving this morning. Won't be long. Couple weeks. We'll start seeing some snowflakes.
1: Not that.
0: Well, probably true. Didn't you say one of your elderly friends who's kind of a devotee of the Farmer's Almanac, she said snow is coming in October?
1: She said, yes, we'll have snow for Halloween. It'll be a very hard winter.
0: A hard winter snow for Halloween. Thanks for the warning.
1: I know. That's what I said to her. Thanks a lot.
0: But sunny and 70 for today. 76 for Wednesday. So we're in the chilly nights part of the thing, right? Mm. Again, another cool night. Mid to upper 40s tonight. Dress accordingly. Bundler up. Morning Mix, Jane Desiree. Good morning.
1: Morning. You know.

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1: Payday's the nicest day of the week.
0: Well, yeah, for you. But how about for other people? 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
11: I'm CBS 13 meteorologist Emily Santum. Tuesday will be mostly sunny with high temperatures running into the middle 60s with the coastline to near 70 degrees over the interior. So overall, a little bit cooler for your Tuesday. Tonight will turn partly cloudy as lows drop down to the 50s with a light south wind. Partly sunny conditions are back on Wednesday with highs warmer into the mid-70s with the coastline to upper 70s over the interior.
0: Well, we broke out of the 70s some spots yesterday, right?
12: I was.
0: Where you were? Oh, that's right. You were 20 pounds. 20 pounds.
12: Yeah, 20 pounds heavier. And I still was cold.
0: Sorry.
12: Wow. Thanks 20? For noticing.
0: You just got all the extra clothes on.
12: My God. Gee whiz.
0: I don't know where that came from.
12: No, Desiree, don't be self-conscious about
0: 20 degrees.
12: Nobody will notice.
0: You're wearing more now because it's cold.
12: You know what? I'm done with you.
0: 20
12: already.
0: Degrees cooler where she was, but yeah, it was about 70 yesterday. Mike was at MCI, our sports guy.
13: No, I wasn't.
0: Oh no, where were you?
13: I was at Fairfield.
12: Yeah.
0: Oh, North.
13: MCI
0: okay.
13: Was at Fairfield.
0: Okay, cool.
13: It was, we had to tamp everything down. My God, it was windy.
12: Windy.
0: Yeah. It was a chill in the air, and we'll find out where Mike's going to be. Find out what happened in sports coming up. The sports jam in the morning mix. It's 5:17 with Ariana Grande. Good morning.
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0: Now, what you need to know this morning with Jay and Desiree.
6: Supreme Court is hearing a case that could affect the U.S. East Coast commercial fishing industry. The case was brought on by a Maine lobster fisherman who was challenging a government requirement the boats use GPS tracking devices. He argues the requirement constitutes an unreasonable search and seizure of private fishing boats. Maine's Department of Marine Resources Commissioner says collecting data from boats is important to mitigate economic harm to the industry. Hancock County officials are building a new 5,200-square-foot emergency operations center in Ellsworth. They're moving the agency out of the county courthouse basement. Construction is estimated to be finished by next spring. Officials say the building, which has been 15 years in the making, will cut response times to emergencies. How about this? If you're planning a trip to Acadia National Park this fall, expect some company. Park officials say this is its busiest Labor Day in decades, and they don't expect things to slow down as fall begins. As demand grows, the park is working to add buses and cut down on wait times. Park officials say 2025 is the busiest year for the park since 1990. Now let's check out the forecast on this Tuesday with a meteorologist, Emily Santa.
7: Tuesday will be mostly sunny with high temperatures running into the middle 60s at the coastline to near 70 degrees over the interior. Look for a few extra clouds tonight with partly cloudy conditions as lows drop down to the 50s. Partly sunny conditions are back on Wednesday with highs warmer into the mid-70s at the coastline to upper 70s over the interior.
8: You hear that? Acadia National Park. Busiest it's been since 1990.
9: Wow.
8: People got money. I don't care what you say. Except for this guy in the panic room who wants to put his cat down because it has an infected claw or nail. But that's for later. Bobby, we're complaining about gas prices and oil prices and stuff, but we've spent the most this year on restaurant, on dining, restaurant visits, and all time, over $1 trillion.
9: I think it's
8: eating out.
9: Yeah. I don't think people are doing as much as they were. I don't think they're going as many places. They're staying close to home. They're working more.
8: Well,
9: they are definitely working more.
8: The U.S. Chamber of Commerce wouldn't lie. I'm sure the stats are solid. What do you think? Just more people? We just have more people. That's why we're seeing those numbers grow.
9: A lot of people come for the cup. Maybe that's why.
8: Yeah. More people in the U.S. Mm-hmm. Maybe that was the boost.
9: Ranch dressing. All about ranch dressing.
8: It wasn't specific to ranch, but I can see that that could be an indicator. That's a leading indicator of our restaurant use. Ranch dressing sales. I don't know. I just hear that, oh, the Canadian tourism's down and all this stuff. Oh, this is the busiest Acadia National Park a year since 1990. Crazy. It's all good. Don't you worry. Despite all a year since 1990. Crazy. It's all good. Don't you worry. Despite all the...
9: Did you go?

0: getting going.
1: Yeah, tell us about the popovers at Acadia. I'll bet they're world famous. Popovers, Acadia. Yeah, Jordan Pothouse has great popovers.
0: Yeah, never been there. That wasn't me.
1: Tell us about them. Beautiful. Oh, look at these guys. Gorgeous.
0: Love popovers. Now, why did you have to talk about them? Now I have to have them. See,
1: tucked away along the side of Cadillac Mountain, the Jordan Pond House has served popovers since the 1800s. It's worth the trip just for the popovers and the puffins and the falcons in the sky.
0: What else do they have?
1: Taste of heaven.
0: Maybe, are we going there?
1: At Jordan Pond
0: House. What time do they open? Are they
1: popovers?
0: Open now?
1: I don't know. No, I don't think so. Sorry. 62-107-9 if you want to. Yes, it's all a big tease, I know. 62-107-9 if you want to text us. About pop.

0: I'm CBS 13 meteorologist Emily Santum. Tuesday will be mostly sunny with high temperatures running into the middle 60s with the coastline to near 70 degrees over the interior. So overall, a little bit cooler for Tuesday. Today will turn partly cloudy as lows drop down to the 50s with a light south wind. Partly sunny conditions are back on Wednesday with highs warmer into the mid-70s of the coastline to upper 70s over the interior.
1: Okay, morning mix temperature is 45 degrees. What a chill
2: in the air. It was 48.
1: In your car. Nah, it was warm because I pulled my warm truck up next to you.
2: Because you were next to me.
1: It heated the air a little bit.
2: That was there.
1: Yeah, I realized why I had that inadvertent slip this morning. I said 20 pounds instead of degrees. Glasses.
2: They add 20 pounds.
1: Yeah, right. No, not to you. But I looked in the mirror and my head looks gigantic. And
2: no, see, I think it's the opposite.
1: Well, to me, it looks larger.
2: Oh.
1: Maybe from your vantage.
2: Yeah, they fit your face better. Because your face is not small. It's not.
1: Yes. We're even now, right?
2: No. I don't think that's an insult.
1: But it kind of magnifies things. I don't know.
2: Oh.
1: For me.
2: Well, they look good on your head.
1: Thank you.
2: Your other ones are so small. You have little small glasses.
1: A variety of glasses. And the day's going to be off now.
2: But those are the biggest ones I've seen. Those are the ones I like the best.
1: I missed my mouth when I was drinking coffee.
2: You missed your mouth?
1: A little bit.
2: Your mouth didn't move.
1: No, just things are off a little bit. Side. My step, you know, it's like.
2: Oh, the ground comes closer?
1: Yeah, you're more careful.
2: Than it was before.
1: You're going to have to hold my arm and make sure I can get over the threshold.
2: Not going to carry you again.
1: When was the last time you carried me? I mean, you make it sound like it's...
2: You made me, when we got the new door, you don't remember? You made me pick you up and carry you like a bride into the studio?
1: Yeah, that never happened.
2: It did.
1: I may have asked, but...
2: Yes, it did.
1: Never carried me.
2: It was back in the days when we were going to do the wife carry, but reverse. But then I discovered that I had to carry you with your legs wrapped around my face, and I said, no, I just can't.
1: That was your fantasy, not mine. I never signed up.
2: No, that's how they do it.
1: I've heard. Actually, you've shown me.
2: Yeah,
1: I've never been, but this is at Sugarloaf?
2: It's at Sunday River.
1: Sunday River. Okay. I know we've talked about it, but I remember practicing for it. But since you mentioned it, and since we're in the best shape of our lives now, shouldn't we?
2: You don't remember.
1: Shouldn't we try it again?
2: Made me lift you up and carry you through that door.
1: I don't remember making you do anything. I remember talking about it, but I don't remember you actually doing it.
2: Oh, I actually did it.
1: I talked about carrying you through the threshold of this door. Do you remember that?
2: No.
1: Carrying you back in, like we're just married, and
2: that's what we did out there.
1: Yeah, but the studio door is one. I think that was the deal. I think if I like you carry me out there, I can bring you in.
2: You didn't. Now that I'm 20 pounds heavier.
1: Only if my glasses say so. No. You don't. Actually, you don't.
2: I did eat an entire $8 bag of Twizzlers yesterday.
1: I don't understand you.
2: I know. I just couldn't stop.
1: Not the black ones, right?
2: No, they were the red ones.
1: Black licorice. Okay. Because I know you have a thing for that. And if you eat. If you overindulge on black licorice, right,
2: you can kill yourself. Yeah, no way.
1: Well, you do stuff to your brain and your heart, I think. But anyway, I'm going to be off all day because of these glasses. It's a little funky.
2: Well, I guess you have that.
1: See what happens. Could be interesting, right? It's 5:45 on the morning mix, and I might just give away stuff we don't have, like tickets to shows for the Not-So-Impossible Question next hour, the morning mix.

0: Well, thanks very much. I appreciate you talking about poo all the time.
1: I'm not the one.
0: Yes, nice try.
1: Yes, it is not me.
0: This is the person who, the only person in my life who has ever said, it's coming for you. Everyone poops themselves. You're coming. It's coming to you, too.
1: It's going to happen to you someday. Yeah. Whether it's a sneeze and an escape or a not making it to the bathroom or bad clams.
0: Well,
1: but it will happen to you. And the more you laugh about it, the worse it's going to be when it does happen.
0: Sure. Okay. Well, I don't want to buy it because I don't want it to happen, but I am getting served stories. And I got this woman who was in a Hyrox. Yes, she holds the current world record for whatever this competition is. It's, I suppose,
1: it's like
0: a
1: triathlon. Yeah, yeah. Well, they're not stopping.
0: She involuntarily.
1: Are you going to show this to me?
0: Pooped during the competition.
1: Well, it can happen.
0: Maybe it wasn't involuntary. Maybe she knew. Look at these photographers caught every shot, every angle.
1: That's
0: pretty bad.
1: Yeah, that's pretty. I mean,
0: that's unsanitary. That is a biohazard.
1: Well, but she won. I don't know, man.
0: She won the race.
1: Like, I'm not going to stop.
0: With
1: she worked
0: diarrhea.
1: Really hard. She went. She was probably eating a certain way to get into the best shape, and she couldn't be stopped. When she started, I don't know.
0: Well,
1: You've seen football players.
0: She's
1: they've
0: a competitor.
1: Done it, and wrestlers.
0: Not frequently, but yeah.
1: Weightlifters.
0: I think it's unexpected. She could have stopped.
1: No, she couldn't
0: have. She could have withdrawn.
1: She couldn't have. You know what, Joanna? You go, girl.
0: She was doing burpee broad jumps, lunges, and wall balls.
1: Well,
0: while it was coming out.
1: Those are all things.
0: Those are things she could
1: pressure on the parts.
0: Those are things that she could have stopped.
1: I mean, it's very unfortunate. I'm sure she didn't choose for that to happen. It's not her.
0: You showed me once an image of a football player with soiled pants.
1: Yeah.
0: And, you know, he got hit. I mean, it was one episode. She's going through the entire battery of...
1: Yeah, but he didn't stop playing. He lined right back up, went for it.
0: Well, I thought he took himself out. I think they forced him out, yeah.
1: I think he at least did another play.
0: Again, she went through the whole
1: poop
0: thing
1: and play.
0: With poop running down her legs. You ought to post this since I had a look at it.

0: On now, the morning mix with Jay and Desiree. 80s, 90s, and today's best variety.
1: Is that you, Mark? 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
9: I'm Jeff Peterson, CBS 13 News. A Florida man at Bitsy drove to Maine to pick up a French citizen who illegally crossed the northern border. According to the U.S. Attorney's Office, 40-year-old John Bonello pleaded guilty to transporting a person without legal status in the U.S. Border Patrol saw the woman walking into the country from Canada near Lowelltown, north of Rangeley. Agents later stopped Bonello's SUV with the woman inside. He admitted he drove from Florida to pick her up, knowing she could not legally enter the U.S. Bonello faces up to 5 years in prison and a $250,000 fine. Maine man is dead. And a woman has been critically injured after an ATV and a car collided at an intersection in Chesterville. Franklin County Sheriff's Office says it happened at Cahoon Road and Vienna Road, also known as Route 41, on Saturday just before 5 p.m. Deputies say 35-year-old Michael Kidd Jr. of Chesterville was operating an ATV when he failed to stop or yield to traffic and entered the intersection, where he was hit by a Toyota Camry driven by a 38-year-old Vienna man. Deputies say Kidd died at the scene. The woman suffered severe life-threatening injuries and was taken by Lifeline to the hospital. Town Planning Board in Gorham is allowing Amazon to move forward with its plans to build a more than 140,000 square foot warehouse. A local group is now collecting signatures for a petition that could lead to a vote on a 180-day moratorium on the project. The plan still needs approval from several state agencies. Now let's check out the forecast on this Tuesday with a meteorologist, Emily Santa.
10: Mostly sunny with high temperatures running into the middle 60s at the coastline to near 70 degrees over the interior. Look for a few extra clouds tonight with partly cloudy conditions as lows drop down to the 50s. Partly sunny conditions are back on Wednesday with highs warmer into the mid-70s of the coastline to upper 70s over the interior.
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12: Oh, yes, all the stars. I love the NFL and Taylor Swift, Tom Cruise. Hanging out, watching Travis Kelce. The Mix, Augusta, Waterville. And his big play, 59-yard catch and run. Yes. His team won. New York

0: say.
1: Good morning, 107.9 The Mix. We sharing that or no?
2: No.
1: Okay.
2: I shouldn't have.
1: I don't even know what you said. I'm sorry. Just get me some more nachos. No,
2: I'm but I'm here for.
1: Yeah.
2: Wait on you.
1: Hell no. You never bring me anything. You cut me off long ago. I mean, I have all the misery of marriage, yet none of the benefits. But I've already made that case. So. You don't cook me anything. I just get the misery. No, it's joyful. I mean, I come back every day, right? Oh, we got a birthday.
2: Oh, what is it?
1: Well, I want to spoil it.
2: I think they
1: know. Oh, if she wants to surprise her hubby, I don't want to say
2: okay,
1: no.
2: Okay, well, tell me off the air. I'll be ready.
1: And she even gave a pronunciation because she knows how I butcher names. We were just talking about one birthday. I went to school with the guy, apparently, and I don't know how to pronounce his name. So that's coming up, birthdays. Desiree's Birthday Club around 7:30, around the time we want to give you $4,400 so you can spend frivolously, so you can try to
2: Christmas.
1: Be a star for a day or something.
2: 13 Mondays.
1: Spoil yourself. Yeah, I want you to spend it on something frivolous because we got serious stuff coming up here. We got to fill the oil tank, right?
2: Right.
1: We got to do Christmas shopping.
2: We do.
1: Got to take care of the bills.
2: Electricity.
1: The utilities, the increase in property tax.
2: Boots.
1: You know, not that I need to remind you.
2: No tires.
1: But this guy in the panic room is thinking about all these things, and he's got this cat with an inflamed nail, and it's all blown up. You know, it's...
2: The cat's in some pain.
1: Yeah. It's $800 minimum is what the vet told him. He's like, well, everything else I got to buy, I can't see doing this. So I'm hoping they can euthanize him. He's 12. I believe that's what he said.
2: He's old.
1: He's older. And he just wants to put him down because he's got all this other stuff going on. So we need your help with that in the panic room coming up around 7:40 on the morning mix. But $4,400 is what we got for you to win. Coming up around 7:30. On the morning mix with Jay and Desiree, going to get to a post of the night coming up. Good morning.
2: Morning.

0: Best Variety 107.9 The Mix. National Cheeseburger Day.
1: Heck yeah, it is.
0: Double cheeseburger. Doubly important.
1: Yes.
0: Smash burgers count, or is it just regular burgers?
1: I think that's a different thing, but why couldn't you make
0: Is there a smash burger day?
1: Yeah, oh, for sure.
0: And I guess this is just the traditional cheeseburger in the double form. All right. She's asking how you'd dress that on Facebook, at Mix Maine on socials. But will the post of the night be most photos of yourself, your kids, your partner, your food, your pets? Nah. I think we've been there before. Oh, the old how many holes are in this shirt? Don't forget the back. Right?
1: Right.
0: Game night. Jeez, I don't know where to turn here. I think for the post of the night.
1: Wait, what was that one?
0: Money can't buy.
1: Oh, yeah.
0: What do you feel?
1: Probably game night.
0: Game That's night.
1: You got pretty excited with it.
0: Yeah.
1: The holes made you excited, but then you saw the Monopoly board. Holes. They always excite you.
0: The holes in the t-shirt.
1: Oh, the old holes.
0: Well, I've seen it a few times. It did get a ton of response. 622-1079.
1: People get it right? How many holes do you see?
0: Wait, what do you say? Well, you got to count the front and back, right? So that's 10, 11, 12, 13, 14. Was it 16? Are you going to give us your answer?
1: Hmm. I will. I want to see what other people say.
0: All right.
1: I haven't seen the
0: answers. Let's go to the game night, though. Yeah. If you are forced to have a game night. Some people aren't board game players. What game do you go to for game night? 622.
1: Not Yahtzee.
0: 1079. I loved Yahtzee as a kid.
1: I know you do. My mother, too. Yeah. You can take your barrel of dice.
0: Lock out the dice.
1: Go somewhere else.
0: How many? Five? Five dice, right?
1: Yeah.
0: 622-1079.
1: Not Yahtzee.
0: Game night. What would you play and what would you ban? Depends on who I'm with. But there's a ban of Monopoly.
1: What game ends
0: in the most fights? 622-1079.
1: Phase 10.
0: What do you think? Morning Mix, back in a moment.
2: I'm Troy Jackson. I'm a fifth generation logger from Allegash. 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I'm Troy Jackson. I'm running for Senate, and I approve this message.
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11: I'm CBS 13 meteorologist Emily Santum. Tuesday will be mostly sunny with high temperatures running into the middle 60s with the coastline to near 70 degrees over the interior, so overall a little bit cooler for Tuesday. Today will turn partly cloudy as lows drop down to the 50s with a light south wind. Partly sunny conditions are back on Wednesday with highs warmer into the mid-70s of the coastline to upper 70s over the interior.
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0: 107.9 The Mix. Okay. There's some go-to games here that I've not played. We're looking for a game night. What's your first choice? Cards Against Humanity. Absolute go-to.
1: Oh, so fun.
0: Now, of course, we know that one.
1: That's a great...
0: Monopoly. Charades.
1: Oh, that's also very good.
0: So fun to play with the kiddos.
1: It is.
0: Let's see. Mexican Train Dominoes. Now, that's the one I'm referring to that I...
1: Oh, I love that game.
0: Don't think I've embarked on that. You love it, huh? Boy, yeah. How do you have time for all these games? You love them all.
1: Well, I've played them all.
0: I mean,
1: I grew up with a big game. My grandparents, both sides, and my aunts, and I had a lot, played games with me all the time. They actually sat down and spent
0: time
1: with me.
0: That's wonderful, because you didn't have siblings, so... Right. The only child, and so I'm always marveling at, like, I played and fought, how many boards got flipped over with my sisters, checkers especially.
1: No, it was always with adults. But I played a lot of, I mean, I learned how to play spades and cribbage really young.
0: My gram taught us that, gin rummy and poker, and we played a lot of cards with gram. But yeah, I've seen these Mexican Train Dominoes. Wow. I don't think we played even regular dominoes. And is that... something I can say, Mexican Train Dominoes.
1: I mean, it's not offensive. On the box. Yeah, I don't think saying any of that stuff, okay, Asian, doesn't offend me.
0: Yeah, Chinese checkers. I mean, that gives me the nudge. 622-1079. No, it's no way to live. You're right. All right, give us your
1: when you want an egg roll. What do you say? Like, let's go.
0: Oh, I say egg roll.
1: But you go. Let's go eat at the egg roll restaurant.
0: No, I don't say. A lot of the things regular dudes say.
1: What do you say?
0: No, I'm not going to say what the other dudes say. The slang that they use. Let's go to the Asian restaurant.
1: Okay, we're going to eat Asian.
0: 45s. You know how to play 45s? Oh.
1: No.
0: Maybe means records?
1: I think so.
0: Cribbage, of course. Favorite of yours?
1: No risk. That was beyond me. I could not figure that one out.
0: 622-1079. Yeah, I'm not down with those.
1: Catan.
0: Who's got time for six-hour marathons, Dungeons & Dragons, going on days after days?
1: See, I love that. Yeah. The thought of that to me is.
0: Well, it does sound cool. 622-1079 for your go-to game. You got to have a game night. What game's going to be?
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2: Now, what you need to know this morning with Jay and Desiree.
4: Supreme Court is hearing a case that could affect the U.S. East Coast commercial fishing industry. The case was brought on by a Maine lobster fisherman who was challenging a government requirement that boats use GPS tracking devices. He argues the requirement constitutes an unreasonable search and seizure of private fishing boats. Maine's Department of Marine Resources Commissioner says collecting data from boats is important to mitigate economic harm to the industry. Hancock County officials are building a new 5,200-square-foot emergency operations center in Ellsworth. They're moving the agency out of the county courthouse basement. Construction is estimated to be finished by next spring. Officials say the building, which has been 15 years in the making, will cut response times to emergencies. How about this? If you're planning a trip to Acadia National Park this fall, expect some company. Park officials say this is its busiest Labor Day in decades, and they don't expect things to slow down as fall begins. As demand grows, the park is working to add buses and cut down on wait times. Park officials say 2025 is the busiest year for the park since 1990. Now let's check out the forecast on this Tuesday with a meteorologist, Emily Santa.
5: Tuesday will be mostly sunny with high temperatures running into the middle 60s at the coastline to near 70 degrees over the interior. Look for a few extra clouds tonight with partly cloudy conditions as lows drop down to the 50s. Partly sunny conditions are back on Wednesday with highs warmer into the mid 70s at the coastline to upper 70s over the interior.
0: All right, I can say Mexican... Dominoes. The first thing that came to mind was Chinese checkers, and I don't think that's appropriate anymore.
1: Wow.
0: I don't know.
1: I say Chinese checkers, no problem.
0: Okay.
1: What do you call it?
0: Chinese handcuffs? Chinese fire drill? I don't think you can say those things anymore.
1: When you're playing Chinese checkers, you can't say Chinese checkers. What do you say?
0: The checkers? Oh, I don't know if you can. I just...
1: With the marbles? Marble checkers?
0: It all feels awkward now. That's probably not... There's probably a formal name. Like, there's a Japanese game called Go, and You know, that's the literal translation. So this Chinese checkers must have a name, and it's or
1: let me look that up for you so you can feel it's more original. Playing it.
0: And then
1: that's Ethan's favorite game. He's really good.
0: It sounds lazy. It sounds culturally inappropriate to just call it Ethan's favorite game.
1: Yeah, he's really good at it too.
0: We got cribbage, Scrabble a lot, Yahtzee. I like it.
1: Sternhalma.
0: Thank you.
1: Or Hop Ching. Sounds even worse.
0: Sounds like a Chinese restaurant.
1: Yeah, it was called Hop Ching first.
0: Hop Ching.
1: Hop Ching checkers.
0: You sound comfortable saying it, so okay, keep going.
1: It translates to jumping chess.
0: Jumping chess?
1: Yeah.
0: Interesting.
1: Or Taioki in China.
0: See? Don't you feel more culturally advanced?
1: I feel like
0: aware?
1: I'm not saying it right. I feel like I have to say it in a different way.
0: No. Do you know? Don't.
1: I'm really on the edge.
0: Don't.
1: It's hard.
0: Twister? Really?
1: Oh.
0: Somebody still doing Twister nights?
1: I see somebody that had a Twister room. Their whole room was Twister. The ceiling, the walls, jeez, everything. It was funny.
0: Uno. Monopoly.
1: Uno. Now, okay, there's some wacky versions of Uno I'd like to play. Like Uno Reverse and then Uno Evil Guy and... I don't know. There's all these different variations of Uno that I'm really
0: are we
1: liking.
0: Bored with everything that we have to doctor everything up? What?
1: You do that. You do that.
0: I don't know what you're talking about. Did I change things because I get bored with it?
1: What's this? Yes.
0: Anyone play bingo?
1: I like bingo. But I don't like it when you go and everything is automated. You got to dab or you got to put a little coin or something
0: yeah,
1: over it.
0: What fun is it?
1: Now they give you at the, well, the last place that I played, they gave you a, like a tablet thing.
0: There's not, and yeah, there's no joy in that.
1: Pay for however many cards you want.
0: You got to line up your troll dolls for good luck, right? Isn't that what you do?
1: I don't, but people do that. Yeah, I love it. I love how people have their whole little system.
0: Yeah, you got to have the dauber. Is that what it's called?
1: Mm-hmm.
0: And you have to have 5 or 6 cards working.
1: Six? These people have 28. I mean, they got the whole thing. They used to, but now you just hold this tablet.
0: What is the fun in that?
1: I know. I'm like, this is, people are,
0: I shouldn't be surprised. I don't know how long you've been going to casinos, but maybe because I had access to a one-armed bandit when I was a kid. One of our friends' game rooms, they had a slot machine.
1: Yeah.
0: So going to the casino and having video slots. Well, you touch the screen, you don't get to yank the arm down. Going to the casino and having video slots. Well, you touch the screen, you don't get to yank the arm down. It's just, where's the

0: All right. Your go-to game for for game nights, which I still hope go on here. Let's see. Australian Rummy.
1: Not what familiar. Is Australian Rummy? Oh, can you say that? So you can
0: yes,
1: say
0: yes, they're not a protected group. Australians? They got thick skin. They're okay. You don't have to protect them. Exploding Kittens. You play that game?
1: Oh, yes. Card game? And the one you throw the burrito.
0: Throw the burrito.
1: Yes. They have a sister game. Exploding Kittens. The people that made Exploding Kittens have a, like, throwing the taco game. Throwing burritos or something.
0: God, it's just like streaming shows. There's just no time to sample or enjoy.
1: Toss all the taquito. These.
0: All of these fleeting games, thankfully, most people are staying with the tradition. Good game of poker. Morning Mix.

0: 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Canasta for game night.
1: Canasta.
0: I don't know. I mean, I played it a couple of times. Just kind of old people game. Canasta.
1: Well.
0: But I know you played with the folks at the nursing home, right?
2: Yeah, I was an activities coordinator.
0: The activities coordinator.
2: At an assisted living.

0: facility.
1: How about
0: they needed a fourth many times. So they would have three people and they'd need a fourth for whatever game they were playing. They taught me how to play a game called 63, which I cannot remember, and I'd love to relearn it. But Canasta was a big one, or spades or bridge or hearts or any of those.
1: They all came in, so they're keeping the traditions alive here in Maine. Yeah, a lot of card games.
0: I will say,
1: a deck of cards can take you far.
0: I love when I walk into a VFW or a Legion and there's a group of people at a table and they're just playing some cards.
1: And this happens frequently?
0: Just every once in a while. I check in, you know.
1: What's this Bunko, a dice game?
0: I don't know what Bunko is. Do I need to?
1: I mean, you're well versed in all of these funky fringe games. You should get into Bunko.
0: I'm looking at Bunko. K-O? B-U-N-K-O?
1: B-U-N-C-O. 622-1079 for your go-to game night game. And we're coming back with a not-so-impossible question on the Morning Mix.
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4: On TV, Troy Jackson says,
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4: 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And under Jackson's failed leadership, Mainers paid more of their income on property taxes than any other state in the country. 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And Maine had the highest property taxes in America. Look at his record. 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
1: On the Morning Mix. So, Pit is probably my all-time favorite game because my best memories associated with game nights have been with these people who were fully invested in it and just over the top.
0: Still never played.
1: We'll have to introduce a Pit game night if you've played. let me know. 622-1079. And it can be pretty exciting. It's an old game, probably over 100 years old. It's inspired by the Chicago Board of Trade when you've got, trading on crops and stuff. And you got to collect everything in one suit, like all the corn or all the wheat or all the barley. And the winner has, I think, 8 of those. Well, we ended, maybe it's 7. I can't remember now. Well, we ended in like a 6-way tie. And it was just pretty explosive. I was about to win. I needed one more.
0: But Emily came.
1: Emily saw my hand, knew what I needed.
0: Mm-hmm.
1: And she interfered and would not let me close it out.
0: She's a better player.
1: Dirty player. Not better. She looked at my cards.
0: Yeah.
1: But God bless her, because she wanted to extend the night. It was with my, I think it was the first time she had met my family, my grandmother, my aunts, my cousins, and we're all playing around the dining room table. And she's like, no, I'm not going to let you win. We've only been playing for a half an hour here. Let's extend this a little bit. And she successfully thrown out the cards that I didn't need.
0: That's fun.
1: Yeah. Scat 63 on the text line.
0: 63. I want to relearn how to play.
1: Pass the ace or screw your neighbor.
0: Screw your neighbor. That is fun.
1: Yep.
0: One of my faves.
1: Phase 10. And yeah, there are Canasta households. Are you under 60? Canasta. I need to know the age group in this.
0: So targets. Fun.
1: All right. 62.
0: Hand and foot. Also. Is something that...
1: That sounds like a childhood game.
0: It's like Canasta.
1: All right. We're looking for the game night go-to game, 622-1079, and we're getting to the not-so-impossible question right after Cat's Eye, an animal. Morning Mix.

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2: 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And we want to give you tickets to the Boo Ball. Now, that is effective. Every time another spooky sound we need, okay? Every time
3: one?
2: I say Boo Ball.
3: I don't know if I know anymore. I only know that one.
2: I don't know.
3: What was that?
2: It's like the scary movie sounds, you know? No. Except I can't get that high. No, like the screeching you hear, like when the knife comes out.
3: Find it. That's not that. Find it. I want you to find what you're trying to make.
2: Nah, not worth the effort. All right.
3: Come on.
2: Boo ball.
3: You're gonna leave us with that?
2: You know what I'm talking about? That
3: it's
2: effect they use in movies.
3: That was the.
2: Well, yes, that. Yeah, I know that one. That's an easy one.
3: Oh well.
2: You can get up there. I know you say you're now an alto, but I think you can still.
3: I can't.
2: So the not-so-impossible question, Boo Ball tickets are WWE 622-1079. And according to this, 14% of women say they never do this alone. What do you think it is? 622-1079. You always got to have somebody with them to do this. 622-1079. They want somebody with them to... What?
3: Shop.
2: They don't want to shop alone. That's good. But it's not it. 622-1079. This is the not so impossible question to hook you up with some tickets here. We want to party with you at the Boo Ball. There we go. How about a witch cackle? You should be good at that. I mean, yeah. An evil laugh. I'm counting on you. 622-1079. It is Halloween night at the Augusta Civic Center. We want you there. Call to win.

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1: Can you make that noise one more time?
0: When I was attempting. It's that high screech sound. You know what I'm talking about.
1: Faster, maybe.
0: Well, I don't remember it being faster, but. You know what I'm talking about.
1: Oh, I do.
0: That's squeal. That's scary.
1: Squeal. Squeal would be the squeal. Definitely would be the way I would.
0: 622-1079. Yes, we're trying to create the essence of a scary boo ball scene. The boo ball is on October 31st this year.
1: On the day. Can't get better than that.
0: Can't. I don't think the place is haunted, but we can certainly create that effect at the Civic Center.
1: Okay. Well, we'll let the table tippers tell us.
0: That's right. Do we have, that's along the lines of the Ouija.
1: Yeah. Oh, no, we have that too.
0: Tarot card, right?
1: Yeah. And an artist.
0: We have.
1: I'm doing the tarot. I'll have the.
0: Really?
1: Yeah.
0: When did you become trained in the dark arts?
1: I don't know. I'm going to send you my bill.
0: We have a mixed mingle for singles. We have $1,000 in costume cash.
1: Oh my gosh, there's so much going on.
0: And a lot more, yes. The food, the beverages, and the Eric Grant Band. They're on fire.
1: They really are. They are. It's such a good band. They are so good.
0: 622-1079 for the tickets. And on the text line, we have go to the bathroom multiple times. So that is the old cliche, right? Women don't want to go to the restroom alone.
1: Sure.
0: Public places.
1: In a public, yeah.
0: Right. That is not the answer. This is 14%
1: of women.
0: At home,
1: it's the only place they can go to be alone.
0: Right.
1: And that's only sometimes.
0: Isn't it ironic? They need to dog has to be in the bathroom.
1: I mean, he's so close to my feet that I can't get in there and shut the door before he's already.
0: Well, it is not related to the bathroom or poo, which you're always talking about. That's why I get served these stories.
1: This is the third time it's been brought up today.
0: Well, only because I got served
1: every
0: the story.
1: Time it was you. Okay, but that's not me. Again,
0: no,
1: that's
0: it's because
1: you.
0: No, because you started by saying everybody poops their pants at least once in their life.
1: You didn't start that today or yesterday or last week or the week before that.
0: I'm pretty confident the last time it came up, it was you.
1: Who's holding on to poo?
0: But I'm telling you. Well, we did talk a lot about number two yesterday with the plane and not wanting to poop on a plane.
1: Again.
0: No, you're pointing at me, but I
1: you said poop. No, I'll tell you exactly what went down. The lady said, go to the restroom. You go, oh, to poop?
0: And No.
1: No, it's
0: no, I said number two.
1: Going. Oh, either way. You brought up the
0: you think my
1: Hanson,
0: think my
1: I think we need to look
0: device.
1: At who has the poo. It's you. You with the poo.
0: No.
1: Of the two of us, it's definitely you.
0: Again, I have to only go with what I've heard from listeners and clients. And the first client, it sticks with me to this day from like 10 years ago when you first started here.
1: Okay, so from 10 years ago.
0: And I think you've maintained that. She said, boy, that Desiree, she really has a scatological sensibility, doesn't she? So sophisticated. Like, I love how you put that. It's very tasteful. Yes, she is into the scat.
1: And really? It's because you go, Desiree says, that's why.
0: It's not.
1: It is. I am not the one that talks about it.
0: Well, this website, Barbell Times, I've never been on. And it had this woman.
1: Neither have I.
0: Well, why would I get served it?
1: I've never even used that computer. Not one time in my life have I touched that.
0: It wasn't, no, it was on my phone yesterday
1: well, it was
0: after
1: just
0: I left
1: on
0: here.
1: This computer. I
0: well, no,
1: got.
0: I sent the link over here.
1: Oh, you're throwing poop? Again.
0: Because it came up, I guess it was, it must have been posted somewhere. The story of this woman who was in this like triathlon thing and she had diarrhea and it was running down her legs. And she didn't withdraw from the competition. And people are upset.
1: And
0: so,
1: you thought that was something to share.
0: It, well, the AI, the
1: of
0: algorithm.
1: All the things you were fed yesterday. That's the thing that you wanted to.
0: No, that's what I wanted to blame you for. Of all the things I got fed yesterday.
1: Me. See, because it's not me.
0: There's this shapely woman, you know, very muscular, but there's streaks down her legs. Streaks on the china.
1: Yeah, I've let you get away with it for a lot of years. And I don't know, man. I am not, I cannot be your poop beard anymore. You are all things.
0: Please own it.
1: Feces.
0: Because
1: you are all
0: no,
1: things.
0: No, it came from you.
1: It did. I think it's time I took a stand.
0: Or a seat.
1: Not me.
0: 62-1079. We have to go back.
1: We blew that break.
0: Yeah, it's done. I'm dead. We're a couple of minutes behind where we should be, but sometimes these things need to be aired out.
1: So, I hope we got somewhere. I hope you can look within.
0: So the question is, 14% of women do not do this alone. They don't want to do this alone. And we want to know from you at 622-1079 what you think it is so we can give you the tickets to WWE. That's always ready for an accident, am I right? And we got the Boo Ball tickets. Whichever you'd like, 622-1079. Just tell us what 14% of women do not want to do alone.
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10: I'm Jeff Peterson, CBS 13 News. A Florida man admits he drove to Maine to pick up a French citizen who illegally crossed the northern border. According to the U.S. Attorney's Office, 40-year-old John Bonello pleaded guilty to transporting a person without legal status in the U.S. Border Patrol saw the woman walking into the country from Canada near Lowelltown, north of Rangeley. Agents later stopped Bonello's SUV with the woman inside. He admitted he drove from Florida to pick her up, knowing she could not legally enter the U.S. Bonello faces up to 5 years in prison and a $250,000 fine. Maine man is dead and a woman has been critically injured after an ATV and a car collided at an intersection in Chesterville. Franklin County Sheriff's Office says it happened at Cahoon Road and Vienna Road, also known as Route 41, on Saturday just before 5 p.m. Deputies say 35-year-old Michael Kidd Jr. of Chesterville was operating an ATV when he failed to stop or yield to traffic and entered the intersection, where he was hit by a Toyota Camry driven by a 38-year-old Vienna man. Deputies say Kidd died at the scene. The woman suffered severe life-threatening injuries and was taken by Lifeline to the hospital. Town Planning Board in Gorham is allowing Amazon to move forward with its plan plans to build a more than 140,000-square-foot warehouse. A local group is now collecting signatures for a petition that could lead to a vote on a 180-day moratorium on the project. The plan still needs approval from several state agencies. Now let's check out the forecast on this Tuesday with a meteorologist, Emily Santa.
5: Mostly sunny with high temperatures running into the middle 60s at the coastline to near 70 degrees over the interior. Look for a few extra clouds tonight with partly cloudy conditions as lows drop down to the 50s. Partly sunny conditions are back on Wednesday with highs warmer into the mid-70s of the coastline to upper 70s over the interior.
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0: All right, back to the question here. 14% of women say they don't do this alone or resist doing this alone. What is it?
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0: Good morning, 107.9 The Mix. Let's get to you at 622-1079 so we can give you some tickets, Boo Ball or WWE coming to Bangor, right?
1: Yeah.
0: November?
1: They are.
0: 622-1079 is the number to tell us what 14% of women say they avoid. They do not want to do this alone. And what do you got?
2: Hey, I'm thinking, how about going to the salon? I mean, not salon.
1: Or the saloon.
0: That's great.
1: I like both answers.
2: Whatever. Saloon, bar.
1: I want to go to a saloon.
0: A bar alone or the salon alone.
1: You got two answers in there. Yeah,
0: that's
1: smart.
0: Great. But it is.
1: You little trickster.
0: Thanks very much.
2: All right.
0: Thank you. Take care. Not either of those. Good morning to you.
3: I'm going to say go to the gym.
0: The gym alone.
1: Awesome answer.
0: Because it's a meat market, some of these places, right?
1: Mm-hmm.
3: See, the church or the gym, you're going to meet someone.
0: All right. Thanks for the advice. See ya. All right. Let's try here. Good morning.
4: Good morning.
0: Hey, what do you got for us?
4: Is it go grocery shopping?
0: Grocery shopping alone.
1: I mean, I love a grocery date.
0: You do?
1: I do. I love it.
0: Well, you got to be very particular in who you select because they could really get in the way and end up costing you more money and more time because they're disorganized.
1: Well, you are the poorest of the grocery dates.
0: What happened? I remember you calling me out. I went from fish to bread, back to produce. And
1: you went fish three times. We had to go back to the fish market or deli or whatever it's called, counter, I guess, three times. Ugh.
0: I kept thinking of things I wanted. Oh, I want some stuffed clams.
1: Yeah.
0: Oh, I want.
1: You are not a good grocery date.
0: Did I get haddock? Did I get salmon? I love.
1: You got salmon. You also got scallops.
0: Oh, yes.
1: And
0: right.
1: They were really expensive. They were like $38 a pound that day. It's insane. And you got something else. Three times we had to go back. You couldn't figure that all out there when we were on one time? Crab cakes.
0: There it is.
1: There it is.
0: Three times, huh?
1: Yeah, crab cakes. And you were like, yes. You remembered it, too.
0: Sorry. I'm not organized. I don't use a list, but it's more fun that way. And you're worried about the fish is going to expire, isn't it?
1: It was just getting warm. Ugh. I feel like they keep it on ice for a reason.
0: Ah, silly. It's more fun with me.
1: Hot fish.

0: And let's go over here for the not-so-impossible question. On the Morning Mix, 622-1079, giving you tickets to the Boo Ball on Halloween this year. Thank you. Or WWE 622-1079.
1: You should do that sound effect.
0: All right. I thought it worked. Let's go over here.
1: I thought you were going to like rip your shirt off or something.
0: I need to be inspired.
1: Well, look at something that inspires you to be WWE-esque. What is that? What would inspire you?
0: Well, just push me over the edge again. You know, bury your head in your purse, start rifling through it.
1: You know, there is, I could have cleaned
0: start
1: it.
0: Start yawning, you know, all the things that you love to do to get under my skin. To complain how cold it is in here.
1: It's freezing in here.
0: Start painting your face. Oh, you're already doing that.
1: It's 70 degrees.
0: 72. It's a comfortable 72. All right. We got to go to you. We got to give you the tickets, and you got to tell us what 14% of women say they don't want to do alone. They wouldn't do alone. On the text line, go to a casino.
1: Ooh, we've been talking about that's games. Good. Get out of control, man.
0: Yeah.
1: Go out fishing. To eat. Drive. Travel. Cook. Get a pedicure, drink, eat, go to the doctor, choose their hairstyle, make a drastic change, like cut it all off, go gray.
0: Then I have to read this. I pee myself more than I caca. Thank you.
1: That's it?
0: That's it.
1: That's the text?
0: That's it.
1: Well, this is a good confessional. You know, you can always call the text line and leave a message.
0: You can send us a voice text if you need to get something off your chest here.
1: It's anonymous. So.
0: Yeah. They didn't address the fact whether or not, and we asked.
1: Wait, can you read it again?
0: I pee myself more than I
1: More
0: caca.
1: Than I, which means that. It does. It happens.
0: They didn't address who talks about it more, but they pretty much answered your question. Because she's had this ongoing thesis that everyone poops themselves. It's just a matter of when with you, not whether or not you're going to do it.
1: Oh, but when it happens, it's going to be so bad because you've made so many statements.
0: I had to look at this athlete doing the high rocks or whatever with the stuff just ripping down her leg. All right. Back to it. Let's go over here. See what women don't want to do alone.
2: Is it the doctor or dentist?
0: Oh, a doctor's appointment is good. Somebody
1: that
0: to hold
1: good.
0: Your hand in the
1: and
0: waiting
1: I, it's
0: room.
1: On, it, that was a guess.
0: Yeah. Excellent. Not it, though. Thanks very much.
1: I wouldn't get my gallbladder out alone.
0: Again?
1: Right.
0: Good morning.
2: Good morning. Is it go to the doctor's?
0: The doctor's office. She was just talking about getting her gallbladder out. You should have taken someone, huh?
1: I did take someone.
0: Oh, you did?
1: Oh, yeah.
0: They tell you. You got to have a ride, so.
1: Yeah, but you definitely want somebody to record you because once they put you on the meds
0: you
1: start acting ridiculous, you need to.
0: I mean, her standard MO is acting ridiculous. So just imagine her as she's about to go under. Thank you very much. 62-1079. And we got through some of the texts there. I'll check some more here in just a moment. On the Morning Mix, Jay and Desiree at 622-1079. Good morning.

0: Somehow I always do this. It's 7:22. We don't have an answer yet to the not so impossible question. I said we. It's probably more me. We're a little behind. So quick break. And then a clue for the not so impossible question. If needed, 62-107-9, 14% of women won't do this alone. Or they say they would prefer not to do this alone. What does it say? Not a tattoo. That's a great answer that just came in. 622-1079 to win.
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8: I'm CBS 13 meteorologist Emily Santum. Tuesday will be mostly sunny with high temperatures running into the middle 60s with the coastline to near 70 degrees over the interior. So overall, a little bit cooler for your Tuesday. Today will turn partly cloudy as lows drop down to the 50s with a light south wind. Partly sunny conditions are back on Wednesday with highs warmer into the mid-70s of the coastline to upper 70s over the interior.
0: Okay, women don't always know they're going to end up in one of these. When they do, they become frightened. And 14% of women say they never would be alone here. 622-1079. You know the answer?
5: I do. Sometimes they're hard to navigate.
0: 622-1079. 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
0: Now, what you need to know this morning with Jay and Desiree.
2: Supreme Court is hearing a case that could affect the U.S. East Coast commercial fishing industry. The case was brought on by a Maine lobster fisherman who was challenging a government requirement that boats use GPS tracking devices. He argues the requirement constitutes an unreasonable search and seizure of private fishing boats. Maine's Department of Marine Resources Commissioner says collecting data from boats is important to mitigate economic harm to the industry. Hancock County officials are building a new 5,200-square-foot emergency operations center in Ellsworth. They're moving the agency out of the county courthouse basement. Construction is estimated to be finished by next spring. Officials say the building, which has been 15 years in the making, will cut response times to emergencies. How about this? If you're planning a trip to Acadia National Park this fall, expect some company. Park officials say this is its busiest Labor Day in decades, and they don't expect things to slow down as fall begins. As demand grows, the park is working to add buses and cut down on wait times. Park officials say 2025 is the busiest year for the park since 1990. Now let's check out the forecast on this Tuesday with a meteorologist, Emily Santa.
3: Tuesday will be mostly sunny with high temperatures running into the middle 60s at the coastline to near 70 degrees over the interior. Look for a few extra clouds tonight with partly cloudy conditions as lows drop down to the 50s. Partly sunny conditions are back on Wednesday with highs warmer into the mid-70s at the coastline to upper 70s over the interior.
4: The Morning Mix. Not so impossible question. Let's listen to some of the answers here that you've got at 622-1079 for the not so impossible question. 14% of women say they will not go here alone.
5: Good morning. Could it be go wedding dress shopping?
4: Dress shopping. That's so good. You got to have somebody with you for that. Get the second opinion.
6: Yeah.
4: Well, when you were trying on wedding dresses, I was there to... I mean, they all looked fantastic, but there was one standout. The longer the trail, the better the babe.
6: He made me put that dress on. I wanted to try on the Snow White... No. The Little Red Riding Hood red cape. Remember that? The velvet cape?
4: I remember you wanted to try that on. I guess we ran out of time, right? I mean, you were there to try on wedding dresses, right? You were...
6: Yeah.
4: You wanted to see... You didn't want to try it on, did you?
6: No, not at all.
4: Why did we go through all of that? You tried on three different wedding dresses.
6: You made me try them on.
4: I made you try them
6: on? Yes. You were like, come on, try them on. We were late and everything.
4: And I remember
6: that. We got time.
4: Because I didn't
6: she
4: think
6: had to come in and like put me into
4: You've never been married. I figured that you wanted that experience.
6: Like one chance. So thanks a lot, Hanson. That was nice.
4: That's a great answer. It's phenomenal. I didn't even think of that. Try it again, though.
6: You.
4: Thanks.
6: You.
4: Hello there.
7: Hey, how we doing?
6: What's your guess?
7: Car shopping.
4: Oh,
6: that
4: excellent.
6: Is good.
4: Going to the garage, mechanic, car shopping, higher on the
6: list. That's good.
4: Yep.
6: That's really good.
4: Not it, but yeah, take a friend. Thank you. And good morning.
8: Good morning. Is it going out to eat?
4: Dinner, eating alone, more than 14%. Very good. And here, Mix, good morning.
9: Good morning. Is the answer to your question hiking alone?
4: Hiking alone. Well, that's how you meet people, right? Well, bring your dog and... daylight hours? Hiking alone. Well, that's how you meet people, right? Well, bring your dog and daylight hours? A busy hiking trail? She's acting like I'm trying to get...

0: Good morning. Is the answer in the woods?
1: Woods. Excellent. Nobody said that yet. Do you have a sound effect for that? Rustling of leaves.
0: Do I?
1: No, Desiree is doing sound effects for spooky and eerie settings because we're talking about our boo ball. Thank you.
0: All right, thank you.
1: Try it again. See if we got it here. Good morning.
2: Good morning.
3: What's your guess?
2: An unfamiliar road trip.
1: Ah, yeah. Well, we did give a clue that they may not know they're going to end up in one of these. Not it, though. Thank you. Try it again. Mix, good morning. What are you thinking?
4: Like planting flowers or mowing the lawn.
3: Oh.
1: Look at that. You want a companion when you're doing that.
3: Yeah, yard work.
1: Superb. But it is not it. Thank you.
3: Driving at night came in.
1: Mm-hmm.
3: Movies. Out to eat came in a lot. A walk. Mm-hmm. A wedding. A wedding. That's good.
1: Walking is involved with what we're looking for here. First, your vehicle.
3: More like running.
1: Then walking. Maybe more like brisk walking.
3: Uh-huh.
1: In fear.
3: And echoing.
1: Oh, there's a clue. All right. That has got to help us here, right?
3: Mm-hmm.
1: Get the answer. 622-1079 for the not-so-impossible question. 14% of women say they'd never go here alone.

0: All right, let's go to the phone here. 62-1079. Get the answer for the not so impossible question. It's 740. So yet again, I've set us back a little bit. Should have given that clue 15 minutes ago. I think we've got the correct answer standing by. 14% of women won't go here alone.
1: The gym?
0: The gym is good. Mm-hmm. Not
2: that's
0: it,
2: probably
0: though.
2: Too good, because this is only 14% of women. So yeah. That's probably 70. I mean, a lot of women I know only go as a team.
0: Yeah. Try it again. Right. Thank you.
2: Or to a class. How about a haunted house? Woo!
0: Now you got the spirit. Mix, good morning.
3: Good morning. Do you have the right answer yet?
0: No. What do you got for us?
3: Is it a parking garage?
0: That's it.
2: Got it.
0: Nice going. Who is this?
3: This is Amber.
0: Does Amber get frightened in parking garages? We don't have too many around here, but...
3: A little bit.
0: Yeah. I'm a little creeped out myself.
2: The only one I can think of that's I've been to in Maine recently would either be at the airport in Portland or at the casino in Bangor.
0: And neither of them
3: the
0: are that creepy.
3: In Bangor.
0: Yeah. There's a couple in Bangor. We were there. It's New Year's Eve, and we dropped the big ball off the parking garage there. I wasn't creeped out at all there. Oh, it was at Pickering Square.
2: Yeah, I don't find the one at the casino creepy. Of course, there's a door. It's just, I guess I park so close to the door.
0: Right.
2: It doesn't.
0: And there's always traffic and stuff.
2: And it's real well lit.
0: Doesn't smoke. Boston.
2: But there are some, especially when you're underground and you have no service. Those are the ones that creep me, like under the hotel or under the where you are. Ooh, I don't like that.
0: Yes. The lower they are, the sketchier they are, then they always smell like urine.
2: Well, that's because people pee. They get out of their cars and they pee in front of them.
0: I don't think so.
2: Yes, they do.
0: Well, maybe in L.A. where you...
2: I have seen it so many times, even at the airport.
0: There's a shortage of restrooms.
2: They get out of their car.
0: Come on.
2: They pee in front of the car and mark their spot or something. They grab their stuff and they get on the plane.
0: Well, she's validating you on it. I've never seen a person park their car, get out, unzip, and urinate.
3: Especially at the casinos.
2: Yes.
0: Really?
2: Thank you.
0: Validated.
2: I don't know what it is. I mean, it's never women, obviously. It's always dudes. But it's like they just can't make it inside. They just can't wait till we get somewhere. They got to get out. No, nobody will care. It's out to the men. It's outside. You know? Right?
0: That's still kind of indoors. It's like peeing indoors. It's got a roof on it. I mean, how could you do that?
2: I'm not the one that's
0: It's a garage.
2: Saying. It's people like
0: you. Would
2: you
0: piss in your own garage? My God. These people are freaking animals.
2: See, you don't need to go to the gym today. We're working you up right here.
0: We want to join you at the Boo Ball where people will not be peeing or WWE. Hang on for us, okay?
3: Okay, thank you.
0: Thank you. The Morning Mix answer for the not-so-impossible question, the parking garage, where women want to avoid being alone. 62-1079, the number here for the $1,000 minute coming up in minutes. Good morning.

0: so disgusted by the thought of Mainers peeing in parking garages.
1: I didn't say just Mainers. I mean, I'm talking everywhere. Chicago, you couldn't smell it in Chicago.
0: No, like I said, they always smell like urine, but in other places, not in Maine. I've never smelled it like casinos or,
1: so you know,
0: or hotels or whatever around here. But you're telling me you see it routinely, and I just have never seen anyone pee in a parking garage.
1: It's not like, you know, it happens.
0: All right, fine.
1: Birthdays, are we ready? Happy birthday, happy birthday, happy birthday.
0: Yes, please continue.
1: Prince Harry.
0: 41.
1: 42, Tom Hardy, and Sophie Dahl, who is related to Roald Dahl.
0: Okay, 44.
1: 49, Jimmy Carr.
0: That's a British comedian you like, right?
1: Yes, I do like him.
0: Yeah, 54?
1: Yes! Dan Marino.
0: Dan Marino.
1: Wow, that made you smile. Wow.
0: Yeah. Yeah, you know, we liked him as kids. 61?
1: 65.
0: No.
1: Oliver Stone.
0: Oliver Stone, 67. Older, right?
1: 80.
0: Yeah.
1: Happy birthday to Gary Lipshey, Valerie Chapman, Kaylee Nelson, Craig Allaire, Tanya Wooding, John Tricarico, Dan Grenier, Jean Alley, and Kelly Marie Sylvia. Happy, happy birthday.
0: Okay, we want to play for $4,400.
1: We do.
0: Yeah, it's the $1,000 minute plus the bonus jackpot of $3,400. 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
2: $4,400. Will Jason score? Desiree?
3: Yes.
2: Got advice?
3: 60 seconds. 10 questions. Pass if you don't know. You only get one answer per question. Cannot change an answer. So once you've said it, it's locked in. Good luck to you.
4: Thank you.
2: Okay. Before I start the timer.
3: Praying? Were you just praying for him? That was so
2: I thought you were talking to him.
3: No. He did a little Hail Mary. It was cute.
2: I didn't. Well, I mean, yes. If you're Catholic, yes, I was praying. All right. 62-1079. That is our number here. So you can text us and let us know if you could get all 10 of these questions.
3: Yeah, would you have gotten 10?
2: Because... I'm trying to gauge. It's so tough. We don't want it too easy at $4,400.
3: Will
2: but
3: Jason
2: I want it gettable.
3: Answers. Yeah, just send them to him.
2: Yeah.
3: You know.
2: Okay. So text us. Play along here. All right, Jason, here's number one. What tennis-like game is played on a court using paddles?
4: Pickleball.
2: Two, Fahrenheit, Celsius, and Kelvin are units to measure what?
4: Temperature.
2: Three, who's the pop star that owned Neverland Ranch?
4: Michael Jackson.
2: Four, true or false, the word indefatigable means tireless.
4: Pass.
2: Five, what cell phone provider has a call center in Oakland? Maine.
4: T-Mobile.
2: Six, Tito, Marlon, and Jackie were members of what Grammy Hall of Fame band?
4: Pass.
2: Seven, Port-au-Prince is the capital of what country?
4: Dominican Republic.
2: Eight, what role did William Shatner play on Star Trek?
4: Captain Kirk.
2: Nine, who played the lead character Harry Stamper in the Armageddon movie?
4: Bruce Willis.
2: 10, John Krasinski is married to what actress?
4: Pass.
2: Back to number four, true or false?
4: True.
2: Number six, out of time.
3: Sansa.
2: So, yeah, we had Michael Jackson in there, and then his brothers and family, the Jacksons. Tito, Marlon, Jackie.
4: I spaced that.
3: It happens.
2: But you did extremely well.
3: You did great.
2: We got a gift card for you, Jason.
3: We do. We'll be mailing it out.
2: Thanks so much, buddy.
3: Guys. Thanks for playing with us.
2: Appreciate it.
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0: Yeah.
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5: 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The Portland Press-Herald reported Jackson flipped a lot. And Jackson's family has raked in nearly $200,000 lobbying. 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
9: I was 11 in the hospital. My father handed me this coin. He said, tell the doctors you fell down the stairs.
8: Paul's father handed him a 50-cent coin. Paul took it, left the hospital, never moving back home. 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
13: I'm Jeff Peterson, CBS 13 News. A Florida man admits he drove to Maine to pick up a French citizen who illegally crossed the northern border. According to the U.S. Attorney's Office, 40-year-old John Bonello pleaded guilty to transporting a person without legal status in the U.S. Border Patrol saw the woman walking into the country from Canada near Lowelltown, north of Rangeley. Agents later stopped Bonello's SUV with the woman inside. He admitted he drove from Florida to pick her up, knowing she could not legally enter the U.S. Bonello faces up to 5 years in prison and a $250,000 fine. Maine man is dead. A woman has been critically injured after an ATV and a car collided at an intersection in Chesterville. Franklin County Sheriff's Office says it happened at Cahoon Road and Vienna Road, also known as Route 41, on Saturday just before 5 p.m. Deputies say 35-year-old Michael Kidd Jr. of Chesterville was operating an ATV when he failed to stop or yield to traffic and entered the intersection, where he was hit by a Toyota Camry driven by a 38-year-old Vienna man. Deputies say Kidd died at the scene. A woman suffered severe life-threatening injuries and was taken by Lifeline to the hospital. Town Planning Board in Gorham is allowing Amazon to move forward with its plans to build a more than 140,000-square-foot warehouse. A local group is now collecting signatures for a petition that could lead to a vote on a 180-day moratorium on the project. The plan still needs approval from several state agencies. Now let's check out the forecast on this Tuesday with a meteorologist, Emily Santa.
14: Mostly sunny with high temperatures running into the middle 60s at the coastline to near 70 degrees over the interior. Look for a few extra clouds tonight with partly cloudy conditions as lows drop down to the 50s. Partly sunny conditions are back on Wednesday with highs warmer into the mid-70s of the coastline to upper 70s over the interior.
2: Connecticut, good morning.
3: Yeah.
2: We were just talking about ways that we used to date before Tinder
3: before the
2: and
3: mix
2: apps. Yeah. 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The Mix Mingle for Singles. 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I think they're just $29. Anyway,
3: $29.
2: Right? 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
3: Yeah.
2: Okay. The Boo Ball on Halloween. All right. Boy, I don't even have to bring in my sound effects board. I just
3: as long as you're not doing the other one.
2: Number two? What?
3: Your sound effect.
2: Oh, that one, the screech, right? The woman just called and said she had number two in a parking garage. She didn't want to be on the air. Wonder why. It's a problem. People peeing in parking garages here. I've never seen in Maine somebody urinate in a parking garage. No. But you guys are telling me it's going on. Has Jamie G seen that? She's never seen it.
3: Oh. Yeah.
2: Desiree's like, no, it's happening.
3: At the airport and at the casino.
2: Two conspicuous places where people just
3: couldn't make it inside.
2: I just don't get it.
3: Must have been a long ride to get there.
2: Yeah.
3: You know?
2: I work surveillance at the casino. I'm not going to say where. I watched a woman pee in the corner.
3: You don't have to say where. We know where.
2: Of the parking garage elevator. In the corner of the elevator. Now, that is an animal. What kind of putrid human can't make it?
3: Just couldn't make it.
2: I mean, would you rather she wet herself, though? And take her pants. Yeah, I think that would be more respectful.
15: Yeah.
2: Keep it in your pants.
3: Yeah, sure.
2: Jamie G's. Yeah, like I said, when there's a roof on the place and you're urinating on the floor, it's like you're doing it in your own. Just think of it as your own home, your own garage.
3: We're not doing it.
15: Yeah.
2: Okay.
3: But you should see the way he's looking at us.
2: Why?
3: He's like not worthy of offenders.
2: Why is the garage so I can see if you don't have a home? It's understandable. But people who are coming there, spending, $2,000, $3,000, pulling money out of their ATM.
3: God. I spent $19 the last time.
2: $19.
3: That's true.
2: Why are you urinating on the floor? Okay. The questions, we had folks saying that they could get 8 out of 10, 7 out of 10, and would have gotten them all. Would have gotten all 10 right.
3: Oh, wow. Okay,
2: they
3: can
2: weren't
3: you go
2: too
3: over
2: bad.
3: The ones that were...
2: Yeah. All right, let's go back to the ones that he missed. Not many.
3: No.
2: Jackson's. We mentioned that. Tito, Marlin, and Jackie. The Jacksons. Port-au-Prince, Haiti. And... let's see, John Krasinski, or Krasinski was married to Emily, is married to Emily Blunt, right?
3: Correct.
2: Okay. So those are only three, right?
3: Just three. Yeah.
2: Okay. Well done. We'll do it again tomorrow for $4,430.
0: That's it. WZLO, Dover Foxcroft. 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WFMX, Skowhegan, Augusta, Waterville.
2: And we got the panic room coming up. Should he have his cat euthanized?
3: Have a neighbor.
2: His neighbor's going to do it? Oh, my God. Well, he's out of money. He's newly single, and he's living in an apartment, moving out of...
3: He inherited the cat.
2: Yep. Moving out of the home with his family, right? He divorced, right?
3: Yeah.
2: He's on a tight budget.
3: Very tight.
2: He's got this
3: getting
2: cat.
3: Getting tighter with the cost.
2: And we need to read a story and... have you advised whether or not it should be euthanized or find a home for it in this condition? Mm-hmm. The morning mix in the 80s today. Morning.

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2: All right, Desiree, tell us what's happening with this dude.
3: Here's the story. I've had a series of unexpected expenses to deal with over the past few months. A couple of them had been vet bills for my cat. A couple of months ago, he was walking crooked, so I took him to the vet, found he had an ear infection. That bill was about $500. Then it was a vehicle expense. Then I needed clothes I needed for work. Now this cat has a funky nail that is infected. I noticed it was all blown up last week and he kept licking it. I called the vet and they say this will be about $800. I just can't afford to take him to the vet. I'm a recently single guy just trying to make ends meet. With holidays and winter expenses coming, I'm thinking about having him euthanized by my neighbor who has experience on a farm.
4: Ouch.
3: He belonged to my aunt and I inherited him when she passed away. And he's at least 10 years old. Somebody told me to bring him to the Humane Society, but I'm strapped and I think they want a donation to take him. Any advice on other options?
2: 622-1079. I think that's why people abandon their pets outside the Humane Society after hours, because I think it costs like $100-$150 if you leave an animal.
3: In
2: Waterville.
3: I've never done it.
2: I believe it was, but... 622-1079. My father... Take him for a ride. You know what the inference is there. 622.
3: Drop him to the at the farm.
2: That's 1079.
3: What they say. We're taking for a ride to the farm. They want them. That's what they would say. Oh no, they want the extra cats. They catch the mice.
2: Yeah, but this thing needs to be. It's since last week. It's had a infection. It's a nail. 622-1079. Your thoughts here. I understand things are tight. But you got to be humane about this. Help us out if you work for a Humane Society or you're a vet. I see where he added on his message that if the cat needs to be sedated and needs meds, it could go up to
3: $1,200. Right. They start at $8.
2: Yeah. All right, 622-1079. Help us out in the Panic Room. What direction should he go with this cat? On the Morning Mix, 622-1079.

0: 80s at 8, 107.9 The Mix. Got a guy here, recently divorced, living in an apartment. He inherited his aunt's cat. It's at least 10 years old. It has an issue. It's had a couple of things. He spent a couple grand this year. And now it's got an infected nail. It's swollen. He saw the cat licking it and, I think, gnawing at it a little bit last week. And now he sees it. So
1: it's really bad.
0: Yeah, it's poor thing's in pain and kind of stumbling around. And,
1: right.
0: And he's like, oh, my God, not again. He's like, I spent money on a vehicle repair, clothes for work. I mean, I'm just looking ahead here to expenses with the winter and holidays. It's like, this cat's 10 years old. I probably should have my neighbor take care of it.
1: The farmer.
0: The farmer. Or guy who grew up on a farm. He's
1: not currently farming.
0: No, he's living in an apartment. He may have some plants, but no, he's not.
1: My God.
0: Yeah, but that's what they used to do on the farm. It was a dairy farm, but anyway. 622-1079. Let's check the text line. Let's go to the text line, 622-1079. And what you got over there?
1: This one says, let the farmer do his thing.
0: Oh, God.
1: I'm going to get blasted for this, but honestly, it comes down to priorities. And don't burden the Humane Society with another expense. The cat has lived a good life.
0: What techniques do they use on the farm to euthanize animals? I mean, some of them.
1: I've never lived
0: that.
1: On a farm.
0: Yeah, his neighbor, this guy's neighbor, grew up on a farm and saw, he said, when I was a kid, we were putting animals down.
1: How would they do it?
0: Yeah, that's what I'm asking you. I didn't grow up on a farm. 622-107.
1: Clearly.
0: I guess I didn't have to state that.
1: Absolutely, priorities first. Myself, I would try to bring the cat to the Humane Society, surrender the cat. He still has a good life to live. Just because he's old doesn't mean he needs to be put down. Please do not give it to the farmer, because you know what they're going to do, and that's cruel. You do what you think is right, but if it was me, I would surrender the cat to the society. Even if it's a small donation, you've already spent hundreds of dollars at the vet. What is a small donation for a cat to live a good, healthy life with a loving family who can take care of it, or a single elderly lady or gentleman looking for a companion?
0: 622-1079. Maybe some home remedies. This home remedy includes Epsom salt. Weren't we talking about that from Mike's boil? It's good for a cat.
1: We should check in with the boil. We haven't done a boil check-in in a while.
0: It's good for an infected nail and a cat's paw. Soak the nail in absinthe. Warm water, a few minutes a day, put antibiotics on it. So home remedies. So you don't have to take it to the vet. Because I'm looking at it, and yeah, even AI says it's at least $500-$600 to have something like that treated. And this says, take it to the bathtub. What does that mean?
1: Oh, God. I couldn't. I just can't.
0: Oh, no. This is mean.
1: I think so. I don't even like cats.
0: I was thinking Epsom, so I'll give it a bath.
1: I say that. I say I don't like cats, but I do.
0: Oh, my God. Let's
1: but
0: go over
1: I
0: here.
1: Still, you,
0: Let's,
1: you, you've got to.
0: Somebody humane here. Hello.
2: How's it going?
0: All right.
1: What do you suggest this fella do?
2: Well, cats are a dime a dozen, so all you need is a pillowcase, a bridge, and a river.
1: Pillowcase, the brick, and the river. That's what you just said. See, you knew.
0: No.
2: Yeah.
1: Hanson's going to take it.
2: You're a dime a dozen. I ain't spending no kind of real money on a cat. He's lucky he gets fed.
0: That is the opinion of some people we're hearing from.
1: Yeah, we've got that on the text line.
0: All right. Well, I'll say thank you.
1: What's the pillowcase?
0: It is an opinion. The pillowcase, I guess you tie a knot in it and put a brick in there with it.
1: Oh,
0: isn't that horrible?
1: God.
0: Oh, my God. Oh, how can you freaking suggest that? But some people believe it. And older folks, that generation, they're a dime a dozen. Dime a dozen. But they have personalities. Love them. Can't imagine somebody doing that to a monkey just because of an infected nail. But that's where he went. Too many expenses.
1: Yeah, a lot of people are like, geez, and some people are just feeling for the guy. So sad for you that you have to make this decision, priorities. Oh. I just filled my 250-gallon tank yesterday. It was $1,500.
0: Oh.
1: $1,500.
0: Unbelievable. Geez. This guy says, believe me, I do have a heart. But the right caliber for a cat is, oh my God, I can't believe it. You know how sensitive I am. You know how this and how much I love
1: offer to take
0: love the cat.
1: He can be our cat here.
0: Studio cat.
1: Studio cat.
0: Let's take up a collection.
1: On Jay's time.
0: All right, we have more suggestions here. There's a place that might take him for nothing. Somebody works there. 622-1079, The Morning Mix.

0: Morning Mix. This is an issue that will persist. You can't leave it alone. This cat.
1: Oh, it's getting worse, and the infection is going to spread.
0: Yeah, it's got an infected nail, and that could spread to the bloodstream and and take this cat out. So he doesn't have the money to spend. It's the vet told him at least $800, and it could go as high as $1,200 if it has to be sedated and kept overnight. And, you know, the whole thing adds up. He just spent some money on it with an ear infection.
1: He's not doing the care comf credit or whatever that comfort care.
0: No, his credit's not in good shape. He's recently divorced. He's, living alone now. And it's just a burden on him. Folks are saying you go to the Humane Society, they may take it without any contribution. Sarah's on the line here. She wants to comment.
2: I'm totally biased in favor of the animals here, so... I cannot believe the comments these people would make. I cannot believe they would say, oh, dime a dozen. Yeah, and so are they, so they can get the pillowcase. Here's the thing. This animal, any animal, you're taking on the responsibility. They can't make those choices. Put it on Facebook. Say you just want some kind home, they'll take it. Do not euthanize it because it's old. What kind of precedent is it? How would he feel about that?
0: Yeah.
2: You know? Yep, that's the answer. Let's get rid of it. It's a terrible, unethical approach how we care for animals. And I don't care whether it's a cat or anything else.
0: Any living creature.
1: Yeah.
2: If he wants a legitimate answer, go ahead and find, if he can't afford the Humane Society, which, by the way, they're donation only, he doesn't have to pay to surrender it if he can't take care of it himself.
0: They're all like that? Okay.
2: Put it on Facebook that he wants to find help and a nice home for this cat.
1: Yeah.
0: All right.
2: There are a million people that will reply and try to help. And will legitimately give an older cat a home. And that's what he should do, because that's the responsible thing. I don't care if

0: he doesn't have two pennies to rub together. It's still his responsibility to care for another living thing.
1: I did it.
2: His aunt died and he ended up with it. You got to remember, he's coming out of a difficult divorce, too. So he's probably not.
0: I have zero sympathy. Okay, for a person who has no sympathy for a living animal that is dependent on your sympathy.
2: He's more sympathetic than the last caller.
0: You know what? And my dog died yesterday.
2: I'm so sorry.
0: That's not an excuse. You care for the things that need your care.
1: That's right.
2: Yeah. All right. Thank you.
1: You take care.
0: Yeah.
2: Okay. Bye-bye. Oh, man. These are people who love their animals and just can't believe what... I mean, they just keep coming in, though. And say, why don't you pull some money out of your wallet? You love cats so much. Yeah, well, I was going to ask Sarah there if she wanted to take it to replace her dog. There's this place in St. Albans just outside of Newport called Spirits, and they take cats of all kinds.
1: Oh. Somebody suggested the vet in Cornville. They said that he's very affordable and you should at least check him out. Get a quote because it might be less than what you were originally quoted.
2: Yeah. Well, this guy, the vet he's using is like an hour away because he couldn't find the service locally.
1: And the cat has been for a week dealing with this. He's in pain. The cat can't even walk.
2: He's in pain. I can't take it.
1: I couldn't stand that either. That would drive me. You can't leave an animal in pain.
2: No, you can't. It's a little heartless, but he's got to prioritize.
1: More than anything, it's like thinking that the cat is in pain and nothing's being done. Like, you can't leave an animal like that.
2: Well, I don't know. Maybe he's not that bad. I mean, it's a nail. I mean, I've lived with it.
1: You saying this? You have a hangnail in your arm.
2: All right, 62-1079. Cats are tougher than me.
1: I'm going to pinch you, and then I'm going to see.
2: More advice coming up next on The Morning Mix and The Panic Room.
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10: On TV, Troy Jackson says,
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10: 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Then Jackson's failed leadership in Augusta made it worse. 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And under Jackson's failed leadership, Mainers paid more of their income on property taxes than any other state in the country. It's part of Troy's troubling pattern of making your life cost more. Maine electric bills surged 36%, the highest increase in America. And Maine had the highest property taxes in America. Look at his record. Troy Jackson made Maine more expensive, and you're paying the price.
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5: I'm CBS 13 meteorologist Emily Santum. Tuesday will be mostly sunny with high temperatures running into the middle 60s with the coastline to near 70 degrees over the interior. So overall, a little bit cooler for your Tuesday. Today will turn partly cloudy as lows drop down to the 50s with a light south wind. Partly sunny conditions are back on Wednesday with highs warmer into the mid 70s of the coastline to upper 70s over the interior.
6: All right. It swung the other way, thankfully. It started with, put the cat down. I'd go with the farm route. And then the people started calling.
7: Yeah. Cat people.
6: Yep. Finding their hearts. And we have somebody standing by here, works for a shelter. We've got other comments here, 622-1079 to help out the panic room with the cat with the nail infection. The morning mix.

0: Morning mix. She's trying to get me to do it. I'm set with cats, thank you, but my heart is with this animal. We didn't even get a name for this animal. That's what we need. I'm calling him Aloysius. That's what this guy, see, because now suddenly with the name, it feels more real.
1: Now there's no.
0: Save fun. Aloysius. That man should be beaten with a brick. Tell that man that men are a dime a dozen. Oh, God.
1: Oh, yeah.
0: I respect that guy for calling, having the courage to say what a lot of guys think. Yeah, they're a dime a dozen. Let the farmer take care of it. Spirit's Place came in a lot.
1: Yes.
0: Nokomis Road, St. Albans.
1: Yeah, I never heard of it, but I think that's worth looking into.
0: Multiple people said that. Don't drop the cat off at a farm. One becomes dozens. Well, it needs to be two, right? Do not euthanize that kitty. 10 years old is not old for
1: it's
0: a cat.
1: Not.
0: I've had a cat for 21 years.
1: Mm-hmm.
0: We go to you at 622-1079 for advice in the panic room.
2: Hello.
0: Got some advice?
2: I work for a local humane society, so obviously I had to get in the ring with this one.
1: Okay.
2: Not euthanize for their age, time that they've been at the shelter or space. We have taken in many cats that have needed some medical attention. We ask for a surrender donation. If they are unable to pay, then we still take that animal in. There is also the Mainly Pets Foundation that will assist financially for folks that need help with care for their animals. And then there are some national programs that can also assist with the veterinary care. So there are plenty of options for this person if they're willing to surrender their cat.
0: Wonderful. Yeah, you're.
1: I mean, he's willing to euthanize the cat.
0: Yeah,
1: so
0: yeah,
1: I'm certain he's willing to.
0: Yeah, you're one of the few who actually gave multiple options here from a place of experience. And you volunteer or you're employed by a shelter?
2: No, I am an employee.
0: Okay. Excellent.
2: So I would encourage him. I don't want to disclose which shelter I work for, but I would encourage him to please call shelters in this listening area.
0: Mm-hmm.
2: And I think certainly one or more will be able to take this animal in as a surrender. Because this is, to me, just knowing a little bit about this injury, this is not that big of a deal.
1: Right.
0: Yeah.
2: I've seen way worse come into the shelter.
1: Right.
0: Yeah, it doesn't reach the threshold of euthanization.
2: Yeah, there's no need for that.
0: Mm. Okay, well,
1: thank
0: we're grateful. Thank you so much.
1: Appreciate it.
2: Yes, you're most welcome. Have a good day.
0: You too. Take care.
3: You got 45 seconds. If you don't answer me, I'm going to.
0: She was an impatient one,
1: her.
0: Huh?
1: Done. I don't blame her. You wait. That
0: ring. Boy, I thought that was going to be popping up there. Yes, we get threats, but not too many. Pick up in 45 seconds. Sorry to keep you on hold there. No, she was sweet, though. She wanted to come to the boo ball this morning as a cat. So, yeah. Good costume. Yes, more boo ball tickets tomorrow morning. And we've got $4,430 in the big jackpot tomorrow morning on the $1,000 minute with the bonus. Yes, you can count on us for the next 6 weeks talking about the boo ball. With sound effects.
1: Woo!
0: No, it's not going to happen for the next 6 weeks, I promise
1: you. Oh, yeah.
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The jackpot is up to $4,430. Multiple people texted us this morning after we did the game. I could have answered all 10 questions there in 60 seconds. They would have gotten them all, they claim. 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

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A nice couple of days. Again, sunny and high of 72 today. A partly cloudy night in the 40s. A little warmer tomorrow, mostly sunny and 77. I'm sorry.

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Congrats to VIP Tires and Service. 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

join the mix, I feel it is important that I remind you that there are 14 Mondays until Christmas, at least according to our Facebook at Mix Maine. I did hear someone say the phrase Festival of Trees to me.

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2: Here's what politician Troy Jackson claims.
3: You don't get to buy the government that you want.
2: But let's look at what Troy Jackson did in Augusta. When Jackson was state Senate president, his son was one of the highest paid lobbyists in town. Special interests paid his son, and Jackson changed his positions. It was reported that Jackson, quote, flipped his position as his son lobbied. The Portland Press Herald reported Jackson flipped a lot. And Jackson's family has raked in nearly $200,000 lobbying. One company opposed a bill cracking down on their emissions. They paid Jackson's son thousands, and magically the bill they opposed with Troy Jackson in charge, it just went away. Coincidence or corruption? You decide. Troy Jackson's just another dirty politician. SLF PAC paid for and is responsible for the content of this advertising. 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
3: On TV, Troy Jackson says,
4: "You should keep more of what you earn."
3: But Jackson's actual record in Augusta means Mainers pay more and keep far less. Your property taxes were already too high. Then Jackson's failed leadership in Augusta made it worse. As president of the Maine Senate, Troy raised property taxes on Maine seniors, voting twice to eliminate property tax relief. And under Jackson's failed leadership, Mainers paid more of their income on property taxes than any other state in the country. It's part of Troy's troubling pattern of making your life cost more. Maine electric bills surged 36%, the highest increase in America. And Maine had the highest property taxes in America. Look at his record. Troy Jackson made Maine more expensive, and you're paying the price.
5: I'm Susan Collins, candidate for Senate, and I've approved this message.
3: Paid for by Collins for Senator.
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1: Oh, it's beautiful. But wait a minute, isn't this...
0: Yeah, yes it is.
1: But I thought the old lady dropped it into the ocean in the air.
0: Well, baby, I went down and got it for you.

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The mix, the end of the season is upon us. Finally, Usula Park's music series, the last one to still have nights, is tonight. 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

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I don't know if I have to give you another reason to try for the $1,000 minute 7:30 tomorrow in the morning mix besides the jackpot being $4,000 now. You also get to take a picture with a great big check.

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Look at that mama, she got it sticking in the cameraman. And we could have some. And he's up there. What's that? Hawaiian noises. He's banging on the bongos like a chimpanzee. Oh, that ain't working.

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Thank goodness for nice weather, sunny and 70 today, a partly cloudy night in the 40s, and a little bit warmer tomorrow, sunny and 77.

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Today at 3 and 5, Al will give you an answer ahead of

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4: On TV, Troy Jackson says,
5: "You should keep more of what you earn."
4: But Jackson's actual record in Augusta means Mainers pay more and keep far less. Your property taxes were already too high. Then Jackson's failed leadership in Augusta made it worse. As president of the Maine Senate, Troy raised property taxes on Maine seniors, voting twice to eliminate property tax relief. And under Jackson's failed leadership, Mainers paid more of their income on property taxes than any other state in the country. It's part of Troy's troubling pattern of making your life cost more. Maine electric bills surged 36%, the highest increase in America. And Maine had the highest property taxes in America. Look at his record. Troy Jackson made Maine more expensive, and you're paying the price.
6: I'm Susan Collins, candidate for Senate, and I've approved this message.
4: Paid for by Collins for Senator.
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Decent couple of weather days. Sunny today, 70, and partly cloudy tonight in the 40s. A little warmer tomorrow, partly sunny and 77.

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2: I'm Troy Jackson. 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I'm Troy Jackson. I'm running for Senate, and I approve this message.
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6: 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When Jackson was state Senate president, his son was one of the highest paid lobbyists in town. Special interests paid his son, and Jackson changed his positions. It was reported that Jackson, quote, flipped his position as his son lobbied. The Portland Press Herald reported Jackson flipped a lot. And Jackson's family has raked in nearly $200,000 lobbying. One company opposed a bill cracking down on their emissions. They paid Jackson's son thousands, and magically the bill they opposed with Troy Jackson in charge, it just went away. Coincidence or corruption? 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

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Al Levine is on the afternoon mix scene. 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All right, we got an answer for you to use in Jay and Desiree's $1,000 minute. Now, $4,400 strong. That's the bonus jackpot. So we went from $1,000 to $4,400. Here's one of the answers to one of the questions. So I give you a little head start. 1950s. All right, you think about that. One of the questions is going to have that as the answer. So when you think that's the right time to say it, say 1950s, and it could wind you up with $4,400. Jay and Desiree's $1,000 minute tomorrow morning at 7:30. 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
14: Central Maine weather.
15: Tuesday night will be partly cloudy as lows drop down to the low 50s with winds light out of the south around 5 miles per hour. Wednesday will feature partly sunny conditions with highs ranging from the mid-70s to the coastline to upper 70s over the interior. It will be the warmest day this week. Winds will be out of the southwest around 5 to 10 miles per hour. The chance for rain returns on Thursday with temperatures back down to the low 70s. I'm CBS 13 meteorologist Emily Sandom.

0: Fast Friday, 107.9 The Mix. There's Alessia Cara. What's she been up to? It's been a little bit since we've seen her on the pop charts. She's released a jazz album. That Scars to Your Beautiful. We're going to dance our way through a 60-minute afternoon commercial-free mix next. That's nothing but hits back-to-back. Like Stella Lefty's Boston, that'll get us started. Hang on.
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3: On TV. Troy Jackson says,
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3: But Jackson's actual record in Augusta means Mainers pay more and keep far less. Your property taxes were already too high. Then Jackson's failed leadership in Augusta made it worse. As president of the Maine Senate, Troy raised property taxes on Maine seniors, voting twice to eliminate property tax relief. And under Jackson's failed leadership, Mainers paid more of their income on property taxes than any other state in the country. 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Maine electric bills surged 36%, the highest increase in America. And Maine had the highest property taxes in America. Look at his record. Troy Jackson made Maine more expensive, and you're paying the price.
5: I'm Susan Collins, candidate for Senate, and I've approved this message.
3: Paid for by Collins for Senate.
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1: 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Good news for K-pop Demon Hunter fans. I know there's one in the family. They got something new called Squishmallows. They're like giant throw pillows, modeled after Rummy, Jin, Susie, and Derpy. 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

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Did you know Governor Janet Mills has declared it National Library and Sign-Up Month and Saturday, National Sign-Up Day? 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You get in free. Introduce your kids to this. Tell them it's old school, but tell them it's cool, and it's all free. What the heck is a library? Well, go check it out, get your card, and then go to the parks.

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3: You don't get to buy the government that you want.
2: But let's look at what Troy Jackson did in Augusta. When Jackson was state Senate president, his son was one of the highest paid lobbyists in town. Special interests paid his son, and Jackson changed his positions. It was reported that Jackson, quote, flipped his position as his son lobbied. The Portland Press Herald reported Jackson flipped a lot. And Jackson's family has raked in nearly $200,000 lobbying. One company opposed a bill cracking down on their emissions. They paid Jackson's son thousands, and magically the bill they opposed with Troy Jackson in charge, it just went away. Coincidence or corruption? You decide. Troy Jackson's just another dirty politician. 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

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Perhaps you'd like a crack at $4,400. Jay and Desiree's $1,000 minute. Now up to that amount. The answer you're using tomorrow to win? The 1950s. When there's a question that sounds like that's the answer, say the 1950s to win. 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
2: On TV, Troy Jackson says,
3: "You should keep more of what you earn."
2: But Jackson's actual record in Augusta means Mainers pay more and keep far less. Your property taxes were already too high. Then Jackson's failed leadership in Augusta made it worse. As president of the Maine Senate, Troy raised property taxes on Maine seniors, voting twice to eliminate property tax relief. And under Jackson's failed leadership, Mainers paid more of their income on property taxes than any other state in the country. It's part of Troy's troubling pattern of making your life cost more. Maine electric bills surged 36%, the highest increase in America. And Maine had the highest property taxes in America. Look at his record. Troy Jackson made Maine more expensive, and you're paying the price.
4: I'm Susan Collins, candidate for Senate, and I've approved this message.
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2: Central Maine weather.
3: Tuesday night will be partly cloudy as lows drop down to the low 50s with winds light out of the south around 5 miles per hour. Wednesday will feature partly sunny conditions with highs ranging from the mid-70s to the coastline to upper 70s over the interior. It will be the warmest day this week. Winds will be out of the southwest around 5 to 10 miles per hour. The chance for rain returns on Thursday with temperatures back down to the low 70s. I'm CBS 13 meteorologist Emily Sandom.

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These guys just wrapped up the summer series up at the Amphitheater in Bangor. ZZ Top, still sounding hot. They've lost a couple of band members along the way, but they still sound amazing. One of the songs in the set, Sharp Dressed Man. Yeah, let's do that. 107.9 The Mix.

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0: 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A Shinedown 365. Al Levine on the scene. Is that the combination to your locker? Those are the first three numbers? You do not remember the combination to your high school locker. Here's the combination to knowing that your cat loves you. Veterinarians have identified signs that a cat loves you, even though it looks at times like he could care less. If he likes to sit in your lap, that's a good sign he loves you. If he presents dead mice and drops them in front of your feet, that could be a good sign. Yawning and stretching in front of you, that could be a sign that your cat loves you. Now, don't confuse that with your husband yawning in front of you. John Waite, Imagine Dragons and more coming up. 107.9 The Mix.
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5: 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The Portland Press Herald reported Jackson flipped a lot. And Jackson's family has raked in nearly $200,000 lobbying. 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
1: I'm Troy Jackson. I'm a fifth generation logger from Allegash. It was a terrible feeling as a parent. I'd work 80 hours a week in the woods, and there still wouldn't be enough at the end of the week. You know, I never got a chance to see my kids grow up, and I still didn't make enough for what we needed. It was paycheck to paycheck, struggling to get by in the richest country in the world. The people in power aren't suddenly going to make it easy for all of us. That's why I've been fighting back. To cut taxes for working people and to protect Social Security and Medicare, health care that everyone can afford, and no more tax cuts for billionaires. Because you should keep more of what you earn. And the only people that are saying that it can't be done are the ones in power that want to keep helping the wealthiest in this country. Mainers aren't looking for a handout, but we all deserve a fair shot. I'm Troy Jackson. I'm running for Senate, and I approve this message.
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5: Central Maine weather.
6: Tuesday night will be partly cloudy as lows drop down to the low 50s with winds light out of the south around 5 miles per hour. Wednesday will feature partly sunny conditions with highs ranging from the mid-70s to the coastline to upper 70s over the interior. It will be the warmest day this week. Winds will be out of the southwest around 5 to 10 miles per hour. The chance for rain returns on Thursday with temperatures back down to the low 70s. I'm CBS 13 meteorologist Emily Sandon.

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